0: theo đây, mời quý thính giả nghe bản tin tiếng Anh.
1: You're now listening to the Cần Thơ News of Cần Thơ Broadcasting and Newspaper. Many households have yet to hand over land for the National Highway 91 upgrade project from kilometer 0 to 7 in Cần Thơ. Recently, Cần Thơ City Party Committee Deputy Secretary and People's Committee Chairman Trương Cảnh Tuyên met directly with affected residents in Bình Thủy Ward to ensure full clearance by end of June. At the session, the chairman asked each household to present their specific concerns regarding compensation, support, and resettlement under the project. Key issues raised by residents included resettlement plot allocation, land origin verification, recovered land area, and related support entitlements, all of which were clarified by competent authorities in accordance with current regulations. According to Cần Thơ's Department of Industry and Trade Director Hà Vũ Sương, following the administrative reorganization, Cần Thơ has become one of the country's largest agricultural producers with strengths in rice, seafood, fruit, and food processing, positioning Cần Thơ as a production, processing, logistics, and supply hub for the Mekong Delta. Hanoi's Department of Industry and Trade Director Võ Nguyên Phong said capital-based enterprises plan to immediately introduce Cần Thơ specialties, including high-quality rice, durian, and snakehead fish paste into modern retail networks. Hanoi will also connect strategic investors to develop Cần Thơ's

commercial infrastructure, cold storage, and logistics centers. A memorandum of understanding is set to be signed early next week to formalize long-term sustainable cooperation between the two cities. According to Gangneung's Department of Home Affairs, nearly 8,600 workers were placed in jobs in May alone,

0: While directing the Gengtou Employment Service Center to improve counseling quality and diversify labor market matching activities through in-person and online job counseling and employment exchanges, workers gain broader access to recruitment information suited to their qualifications and needs. Going forward, the department will expand digital employment platforms, strengthen job counseling and referral services, and enhance labor supply demand matching to improve job placement outcomes. Gengtou Children's Hospital reports dengue fever and hand-foot-mouth disease hospitalizations doubled in first 5 months of 2026 compared to the same period last year, prompting inner-city wards to launch door-to-door public health awareness campaigns. Ward health stations, in coordination with local residential committees, deployed mobile teams to distribute leaflets and guide residents in eliminating mosquito breeding grounds through environmental cleanups, clearing overgrowth, and lava removal. Health authorities also advise residents to eat and drink only cooked food and use mosquito nets even during the day. Officials stress that sustained community action remains essential to fully containing the outbreaks. The 20th Waterway and Orchard Festival is scheduled for June 18 to 20 of 2026 at Mi Fuk Islet, featuring fruit exhibitions and competitions, certain folk cake and culinary contests, Dengatato performances, traditional games, sports activities, and experimental programs for residents and visitors. Local authorities share challenges related to promotion, social mobilization, and service quality. Gengtou Investment Trade and Tourism Promotion Center proposed solutions to improve event organization and committed to supporting communications, image promotion, travel business linkages, and tourism promotion activities. Following the meeting, a delegation from the center and local leaders conducted on-site survey at Mi Fuk Islet ahead of the festival. Gengtou welcomed over 6.2 million visitors in the first 5 months of 2026, up nearly 22% year-on-year, reaching nearly 51% of the annual target. Tourism revenue reached an estimated 5,618 billion dong, a 30% increase over the same period. The results were driven by large-scale cultural and sporting events, including celebrating the glorious party, welcoming Binga Springs Festival, Flower Street Display, Hong King's Commemoration, Southern Folk Cake Festival, and VN Express Marathon Gengtou, alongside tourism business enhancing products and services to meet diverse domestic and international visitor needs. With this momentum and planned summer tourism highlights, Gengtou aims to remain a top destination in the months ahead. Thank you so much for listening, and I'll see you next time.
1: Vừa rồi là bản tin tiếng Anh của Phát thanh thành phố Cần Thơ.